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And it's

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1: Can't stop, won't stop, get guap. 10 white toes and them toy flip-flops. Manicures and pedicures, I'm always tip-top. When they say I'm not hot, all these

0: HD.
1: 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She ripped his head off and ate it. Dear God.
0: Do you wanna?
1: No.
0: No.
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Light a cigarette and call my name. I say, that shit is gonna kill you one day. You say, not like your depression. Gee, irony, what a nice impression. It's because I want you.

Listen up. House of Rhythm, don't take no prisoners. I want to see everybody jumping on this last tune, which is called Rhythm. I want to see everybody jumping when you hear Rhythm!

You've been a beautiful audience. Stay tuned for the Godfather of Ska, the legendary Mr. Laurel Aitken will be taken to the stage to continue, take it to higher heights. Peace and love, Milky Way.

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These sounds leads the way. It's the order of the day from your boss DJ, I King State. Hopped it from the top to the very last drop.